Just a perfect day. Drink sangria in the park. And then later, when it gets dark.

about an hour and a half ago. We've had no official explanation. Police estimate some 300 or 400 people. They just got out and walked. God, we've gotten confirmation. We cannot find anyone. I've never seen anything like this.

0: gentlemen, this is Billy McCluskey from Palm Springs reporting for NBC Sports of America. 20 seconds to the start of the 31st Formula race on a hot Sunday.
1: 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Oh.

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1: Okay, Huey, I think we're all set for you.
2: Really? Oh.
1: Okay, this is it. We're back. We're back. I told you we'd be back, right?
3: No,
4: no, no, no, that's not, it's not a stereo.
3: What is it? It's
4: what it is.
1: Now, I know it's been a few years. I know it's been a few years. But Hollywood finally caught. That's it. Your favorite group is in the movie business.
4: What's going on in there?
3: Music.
5: What kind of music?
3: Dancing. Rock and roll.
5: Huey? This is the place. Gotta get in there.
4: They're expecting me.
3: Come on, let's go.
5: Keep an eye on my machine. Don't touch anything. I'll be right back.
1: And I know it's a good song. And, I mean, it's got to be a good movie. They even got jackets. Gonzo, show them the jacket. Check this out. For real. Moment you've been waiting for.
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1: 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Oldies
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Thank you for all the things you want to do. Thank you, Snoopy. And thank you for just being here. I love all of you, and I want you to know that I'm so glad you were here tonight.

0: 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Oldie Star.
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1: Now, ladies and gentlemen, here's one you all can sing with us. When the Saints go marching in.

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On behalf of Jewel Brown, Billy Kyle, Joe Daringsburg, Summer Young, Billy Crook, Danny Barcelona, little Filipina boy on the drums, little Arabian boys, that's my own. We are very happy to have swung this number for you folks. It's cutting out time now. Before we cut out from here,

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1: Listen up, everybody. Tony Billy Boy has been in prison for 25 years. He's only been out for 3 days. The last time you were a free man, the Brooklyn Dodgers were still the Brooklyn Dodgers, and Eisenhower was your president. Laura, Amanda's intrigued with Billy Boy. Billy Boy, ask Amanda for a date.
2: We could go to the Paramount, maybe.
3: There is no more Brooklyn Paramount. It's been taken over by some college.
2: Or the Albee.
3: That's gone, too. You're a regular Rip Van Winkle, aren't you? What have you been doing?

0: ghost.
1: It's what I know. This and the can.
0: We could go to Florida, or we could go out west.
1: What are you telling me? When did this become?

0: Mr. Reynolds? Excuse me, but there's something going on in the sculpture class. I think you ought to check it out.
1: I've wanted you to see it so many times, but I finally think it's done.
2: Tell me what you think of it.
3: Oh, it's wonderful.
2: This is how I see you.

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1: Laura and Tommy were lovers. 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Flowers, presents,

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0: Die Star.
1: Fine, Johnny. Listen, you have a new release out. You're 16?
2: Yes, I do. You're 16.
1: Let's not, I'm not. You are. Let's not waste a minute. Once again, Johnny Burnett, you're 16.
2: Johnny?

0: Perhaps, perhaps, perhaps, perhaps, perhaps, perhaps, perhaps.
1: Hol dich, Star.

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1: Sugar Plum Fairy came and hit the streets.

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1: Alright, this next one is from the Pure Instinct album. 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
2: Hey y'all, listen, last night I was out with some of the cats in the band and we were having a good time, you know, we had this little blackjack game going on, you know what I mean? And I somehow got lucky. And every time I tried to leave, they kept yelling at me. You know, they want to get their money back. So I stayed there until I had all of it. And you know, friend, I was so excited. I just left and I started whistling to myself. Oh, man, I'm thinking when I get home, my woman gonna be so glad to see me. I know she gonna open the door. And she gonna open her arms. And I know she gonna open... I was wrong as hell. I tell you right now, she was waiting on me all right, right in the middle of the living room floor. I couldn't believe what was happening. The woman went crazy. She stopped yelling and screaming at me, talking about it. I didn't quite understand.

0: You can't mean that.
1: Don't you come back.
0: After all I sacrificed.
1: Don't you come back.
0: After all you put me through.
1: Don't you come back.
0: You will have the nerve to tell me to my face.
1: Don't you come back.
0: Now you're making me mad here now, woman.
1: Don't you come back.
0: I don't think you know who you're talking to.
1: Don't you come back.
0: I don't have to take that kind of talk from nobody.
1: Don't you come back.
0: Say what?
1: Don't you come
0: yeah,
1: back.
0: Yeah, I know it's your house, but there's no reason you keep
1: don't
0: telling me
1: you
0: that.
1: Come back.
0: Say what?
1: Don't you come
0: I dare you to say it again.
1: Don't you come back.